Everybody low with a love song that he made. Find the streetlight, steps out of the shade, says something like, you and me, babe, how about it? Juliet says, hey, it's Romeo, you nearly give me a heart attack.

you do what they told you. Now you do what they told you. Now you do what they told you. Now you do what they told you.

in this world, man. You got a woman waiting for you there. All you ever gotta do is be a good man one time to one woman.